do it for you. There's a song written on your heart only you can sing. And when you sing, enemies flee. When you sing, prison walls come falling down. When you sing, heaven invades the earth. So just begin to lift up your hallelujah.

0: No se mueva de este punto del dial, porque hay más programación, hecha y pensada para usted. 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
1: ¿Necesitas un lugar donde renovar tu fe y encontrar esperanza? Seguramente que sí. 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
2: Todos los domingos a las 9 y 19 horas. Y ahora también los miércoles a las 19 horas, Noche de Milagros. 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
5: Be encouraged. Romans 6:11 says, "Even so, consider yourselves to be dead to sin, but alive to God in Christ Jesus." Notice what this verse is not saying. It does not say that we are dying to sin or will die to sin one day. The glorious truth Paul is telling us is that we have died to sin because of the power of the cross. It is finished. Our confidence is sure because Romans 6:6 says, "We know that our old self was crucified with him in order that the body of sin might be brought to nothing." Because our old, rebellious nature against God is now considered dead, we are free from sin and free to live for righteousness. All praise to Jesus. Because of him, you are alive to God.
4: For additional resources or to view our TV program, log on to jashow.org. That's jashow.org.